let's get the party started. See you at the bar, you was hardly talking. That's when I knew that your heart was starring. Friends to lovers need a part to star in. Like, wait, babe, let me ask.

telling your body to fly. 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All you studs and your duds and your ladies is fly. Grip the moment like you're gripping the earth. Feel the weight and you're feeling the girth. Now you get it, now you're feeling your worth. 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

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LA bitches always asking where the coke at. 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
1: Utzi espero ez dutun horri sartzen. 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
0: 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What had you expected? 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I'll be calm and collected. 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